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Absolutely love that song. It's on a loose ends, and of course, hanging on a string. You're listening to Graham Hardy on Club.

Yes, indeed, going back in time. Taking us down memory lane.

Ah, why not? 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

Inspirational vocals from Jocelyn Brown with a track, Somebody Else's Guy. I've got to admit, my record of the week on another show that I do for the station. On a Wednesday, I play all the latest house, deep house, chucking some anthems and some bangers. Jocelyn Brown has just come into that mix with a house tune, and it was, and it still is, my record of the week. And she spanned through so many years with that wonderful voice. Anyway, talking about wonderful voices and wonderful songs, a massive, massive classic. Maze and Frankie Beverly, God bless you, sir. Joy.

doesn't really need any introduction in the Hall of Fame of classics. One of the best, and that is Maze and Frankie Beverly. With Joy and Pain. Okay, coming up next, a little treat for you. Get to get another classic, which is Lonnie Liston Smith Expansions. But I'm going to give you a bit of a spin on it, a bit of an updated version. Some may like it, some may like the original. I'll leave that up to you.

Well, there you go. That is the remix. And by the original Lonnie Liston Smith. Expansions. Wonderful, wonderful memories of years and years ago at a nightclub in Guildford called Pantiles. And Greg Edwards laying down the original track, Expansions by Lonnie Liston Smith. Absolutely mesmerizing. Stands with me for time. Well, yes, indeed, one classic to another. And that's what this show's all about. Giving you a real treat tonight. Wilton Felder featuring Bobby Womack. Inherit the Wind.

So one of those charities close to my heart is the Sophie Beringer Trust, okay? A wonderful bunch of people who really do go that extra mile as a charity to help so many families suffering with children with limiting illnesses. And of course, they're looking for volunteers to help the charity throughout the year with their events. So if you think you've got the qualities to make a difference for people in life and paying it forward, as I say, very rich quality, head over to Facebook and look up the Sophie Beringer Trust. No, no. They urgently need volunteers to help with their events throughout the year. Just a small amount of your time. Let it play. To give up for so many. Don't you know life? Thank you very much.

So don't forget the Sophie Behringer Trust on Facebook. Look them up. Just a few hours of your time for a great, great charity for a great need. Anybody that's Inherit the Wind, that's Wilton Felder. And featuring Bobby Womack on vocals. Inherit the Wind.

Oh, yes, indeed. There you go. That is S.O.B. Sounds of Blackness. And a very nice track called Optimistic. Club Classics here with me, Graham Hardy, on Outreach Radio.

Yes, indeed, what a great track. Frankie Knuckles, of all people. That is the Director's Cut, featuring Eric Cooper. And, of course, the Whistle Song.

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And what a day it's been here on Outreach Radio. You've had Oz, Sean and Charlotte at the Romsey Show all day, but now you're back with me, Ollie Ray, in the studio for the Saturday afternoon party. I've got 2 hours of awesome music to keep you going, whatever you might be getting up to this Saturday afternoon. So why don't we just jump straight into it, shall we? Mark Ronson and Bruno Mars, this is Uptown Funk.

Mariah Carey and Fantasy with Rick Astley, Never Gonna Give You Up, playing for you here on Outreach Radio and Outreach Extra, our sister station for the slightly newer music, empowering the voices of young local Hampshire. It's my utter pleasure to have you with me this Saturday afternoon, Saturday the 12th of September 2026. And, you know, this show, if you haven't listened before, is just all about the music. I don't like talking loads. I like putting the best tunes that I can on for you. So, you know, let's just keep going, shall we? I really don't feel like talking loads today. So let's get Anne-Marie and KSI with Animals on for you.

Ginger Strider featuring N-Dubs and a number one with LMFAO and a party rock anthem One Direction, A Story of My Life, and The Killers, A Human, just before that on your truly local radio station's Outreach Radio alongside Outreach Extra this Saturday afternoon. And I hope you're doing well, or whatever you might be getting up to this afternoon, whether you're doing a bit of DIY, staying in and just chilling this afternoon, maybe you're on the road and heading somewhere to, you know, for the rest of the weekend, or maybe you're going out for dinner, going out for the evening, or heading to a concert. I do hope you enjoy, and I've got the perfect soundtrack lined up for you. Let's keep going with Beyonce featuring Jay-Z and Crazy in Love.

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This is the Saturday afternoon party on Saturday, the 12th of September. It feels like last week that it was the 5th of September, but that's because it was. And, you know, it don't really make sense when I say that in my head. You know, words just flow for this, because that's just how we, you know, go with this. I can't believe we're nearly at the end of the first hour of the show already. Doesn't time absolutely fly by when you're having fun, and I really do hope you're having fun at whatever you're getting up to this afternoon. Don't worry, I've got another hour of awesome music for you before Carl takes over for Are You Ready to Party this evening. So but for now, it's

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Then head to the 1865 in Southampton. On Saturday the 19th of September, get ready for the Specials Limited Ghost Town 45th Anniversary Tour. 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Then on Saturday 26th of September, Just Radiohead brings the music of one of Britain's most influential bands to life, with up to 2 hours of Radiohead favourites spanning their incredible four-decade catalogue. 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

Sam Fender and Olivia Dean with Rein Me In here on the Saturday Afternoon Party. Welcome back to hour number two of your Saturday Afternoon Party this Saturday afternoon. Who would have believed that the Saturday Afternoon Party is on a Saturday afternoon? Hey, you never would have known, would you really? But, you know, I'm going to be here with you for the next hour to bring you another hour of awesome party tunes this afternoon. For whatever you might be getting up to, you know, I'll mention what's happening with Outreach Radio events. You know, the stuff we've got coming up is awesome. But for now, let's bang out another tune. This is The Ones and Flawless.

arrives as his grand red carpet rolls out on the side they stand, worshipping you like a god, like a goddess. Somehow, you remain modest. Flashbulbs pop, paparazzi goes wild with amazing grace. You

Whitney Houston and I Wanna Dance With Somebody with Katy Perry, Hot and Cold. Just before that, two absolute classics, including the next one, which is from Dua Lipa. But first, I have got some events rolling up for you over the next few weekends, you know, you to be out, for you to tune into on the radio and get involved in. Tomorrow, that's the 13th of September, Outreach Radio will be at Demfest at the Sir Harold Hillier Gardens in Romsey. That's from 10 a.m. till 4 p.m. Then next Sunday, on the 20th of September, is the Hiltingbury Fun Dog Show at the Hiltingbury Recreation Ground. And, you know, I went to that 2 years ago when they did it, and it was absolute blast. Then on the Sunday after that, the 27th of September, we will be involved, as usual, in Walk the Testway that ends in Romsey Memorial Park. So head to their website to find out any more about those events. But for now, it's Dua Lipa and Dance the Night.

the Weeknd, and Blinding Lights with Ollie Murs featuring Travis McCoy, with a wrapped up Justin Bieber Ghost and Britney Spears Toxic on your truly local independent radio service Outreach Radio alongside Outreach Rickshaw. And I'm going to take this opportunity to remind you that we have loads of stations in the network. 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But anyway, let's keep going with the tunes now, and next up it's Melanie C and I Turn to You.

Kevin Rudolph and Let It Rock with Beyonce, Sweet Dreams, just before that. You know, Kevin Rudolph and Let It Rock sounds like it should be a Christmas song. It sounds very similar, doesn't it? But we're not talking about Christmas, you know, that's a good few months off. You've got a while before we get into that one. Anyway, can you believe that it is almost it's almost 5 o'clock, which means it's almost time for me to go and hand over to the incredible Carl for Are You Ready to Party? Graham Hardy will be on with Club Classics from 7 p.m. this evening. Don't forget, there's loads of other stations for you to listen to in the Outreach Radio Network, but do keep Outreach Radio on as your soundtrack for the rest of your Saturday evening. I'll be back next week with 2 hours of awesome tunes, but for now I will leave you with Saxon and Ride Like the Wind. See you next week.

0: if you're going out this Saturday and you need some music to get you in the mood, then join me, Carl, for Are You Ready to Party? It's on between 5 and 7, and it's a selection of soul from the 60s, disco from the 70s, and club music from the 80s, with a few other random tracks thrown in for good measure. I hope to see you this Saturday at 5 o'clock for Are You Ready to Party?
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Good afternoon. You are tuned into The Neil Deal with myself, Charlotte Neil, or some may say Shimabel Claude for today. If you get the joke, you get it. If you don't, you don't. No, we're all doing very well. Very welcome to you. Thank you for tuning in. If you tuned in earlier today, you may have noticed that we are, in fact, live at the Romsey Show. Plenty more of that to come. Very exciting stuff coming up. So make sure that you do stick around, keep tuned in. And of course, we've got plenty of feel-good music coming your way.

Charlotte Church and Crazy Chick here for you on this Saturday afternoon with myself, Charlotte Neal, on The Neal Deal. It's a pleasure having you join me today. And you might be able to hear in the background, I don't know if you can, but of course we are live at The Romsey Show. We are in the enclosure. We've got a very, very important moment about to come up, so we're just waiting, but we wanted to keep you up to date. And then a very exciting interview to follow that as well. So make sure that you do stick around. It's been a wonderful day. We've had a great time. Weather's looking great. Lots of tractors over here as well. I don't know what that was. And lots of food in front of me, so we're getting fed very nicely as well. I just thought I'd keep you updated on that one as well. But to stick with us, lots to come your way. Plenty more music up for you now.

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afternoon. We are still tuned in with myself, Charlotte Neal, here on The Neal Deal, your truly local radio station on Outreach Radio, broadcasting live here at the Romsey Show. We've been drinking, I don't know if I can say this, but I'm going to because we love breaking rules. Of course we don't. We've been in the enclosure having some free drinks, maybe some alcoholic. We've enjoyed ourselves. There's been a little bit of a break and lots of talking, lots of catching up with people in the wonderful community. So we will be back with more interviews. Stick around and they'll be back shortly.

0: And we are still here live at the Romsey Show. It's myself, Charlotte Neal, on the Neal Deal, taking you up to 3 p.m. today. We have someone very exciting, Thring's solicitors, stood next to me is Sam. How are you?
1: I'm very well, thank you. How are you?
0: I'm very well, thank you. It's a beautiful, gorgeous day here at the Romsey Show. Now, I can see that you've got lots set up, a lovely stall here. Now, can you tell me sort of the reason why you're here? What's sort of the purpose of all the support of Romsey Show for you?
1: Yeah, so we're a local law firm. So it's about being engaged in the community, and the Romsey Show is an absolutely fantastic event that takes place every year in the beautiful Broadlands grounds. So we just wanted to turn up, show our support, and be there for the public.
0: Oh, fantastic. So is this your first year at Romsey Show? Have you been here before?
1: So the first year having a stall.
0: We've
1: done some sponsorship before, but wanted to make more of a deal of it this year.
0: Yes, absolutely. Yes, so you're one of the sponsors here at the Romsey Show, which is very exciting. So obviously we've got lots of people walking past and coming through. So what are sort of the types of things that you can do specifically to sort of help people or anyone that's looking for some advice and guidance? What are some of the things that you could support with?
1: Yeah, so we're a full service law firm, and our office is just outside Romsey on the A27, so we can do tax planning, wills, probate, family advice, and we work especially close with farmers as well. So again, really good link for the Romsey Show to work with our agricultural clients.
0: Of course, makes sense. You don't always think of it that way, and now it's all sort of linking together. And that's the thing with all this sort of thing. It's not something that you get taught in schools or colleges, or unless you sort of study it. And it can be quite scary and quite daunting, and I'm sure a lot of people that you speak to feel that kind of way. Yeah. So it's nice to have someone that can sort of just relax you and allow, sort of take the moment to understand and get them through, because it's sometimes you're coming to you for scary, difficult moments anyway, on top of something they've got sort of very minimal understanding of education on.
1: Yeah, exactly. It's all about listening and just seeing what the client needs, and then we work together to come up with a solution, very solution focused. So that's the main idea.
0: Oh, fantastic. Well, look, if you are still here at the Romsey Show and you happen to be tuning in, then please do on head on over and support them. I'm assuming you're on social medias and things
1: we
0: as
1: are,
0: well.
1: Facebook, Twitter, or X, and Instagram as well.
0: Fantastic. We'll give all the support you possibly can. Come on over if you've got any advice, anything that you want help with, these are the people to go to.

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0: Looking for an unforgettable night of live music? 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
5: Buckingham Palace has hit back at claims made by Princess Diana's brother in his new book, Lucy Gormanly reports.
6: Phil Spencer claims that Charles told him that he'd forget her soon enough after her death. He says the row broke out over funeral arrangements and whether Prince William and Prince Harry, then aged 15 and 12, would walk behind the coffin. The palace says grief can cloud reason and colour memory. But official engagements will still take place today as the Prince and Princess of Wales visit the Isle of Bute.
5: The government say they're pulling every lever to ensure there is space to lock up dangerous offenders. It's after reports that plans were being drawn up to install second beds in rapid deployment cells. The Prime Minister welcomed his Canadian counterpart to an Everton game last night. Mark Carney hailed Andy Burnham as a great progressive leader, saying there were opportunities for them to work on defence and AI. And an all-new Thomas the Tank Engine series is on the way, with Henry Golding following in the footsteps of Pierce Brosnan and Ringo Starr voicing the series. From Radio News Sub, I'm Frankie Hairsline.
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0: Looking for an unforgettable night of live music? 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
2: Buckingham Palace has responded to claims made by the late Princess Diana's brother that the now King Charles said he'd forget her soon enough after her death. Lucy Gormanley has the details.
3: Earl Spencer made the claim in his new book, in which he says the row broke out over Prince William and Harry walking behind their mother's coffin. He adds that Charles said he'd walked in the procession of his great-uncle Lord Mountbatten, with which Mr. Spencer pointed out he was 30 at the time. Spokesperson for the palace says the king is mindful that grief can colour memory.
2: It's been confirmed that a boy has been found in the search for three-year-old Noah Woods. He vanished after a visit to a playground with a relative in Suffolk. Hundreds of experts are calling on the Prime Minister to reject new drilling licences for the Rosebank oil field in the North Sea. In a letter to Andy Burnham and Energy Secretary Miatta Farnbulla, the group say allowing them would breach its national and international climate commitments. And there were wins for Everton, Aston Villa, Brighton and Fleetwood Town in the English League Cup last night. From Radio News Hub, I'm Frankie Hairsine.
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0: Looking for an unforgettable night of live music? 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

Well, you know you're having a bad day when it always rains on you, doesn't it? Travis there kicks us off on this Thursday morning. My name is Sean O'Brien. This is the Morning Mix here on Hampshire's Outreach Radio, your true local and truly independent radio station. Coming up for you in this hour, great music from the 80s up to present day. I like to say the Cheese and the Crackers with that fantastic variety. Also within this hour, regular listeners will know that I do the Where Am I quiz. Yep, so I've got the place. I've got the three clues. Will you know where I am today and become Smarty Pants champion and be able to wear those Smarty Pants with pride? We'll be finding out very, very shortly. I've got the first clue. Pink is on the way. But first of all, how about this one from Belinda Carlisle?

Pink there with Who Knew? I'm playing to you on Outreach Radio, bringing us into our first clue of the Where Are My Quiz. Now, please do remember, it's always within our broadcast area, so you need to be focused on Hampshire or across the Isle of Wight for this one. It's going to be one of those places, or of course, just across that Hampshire border where our signal gets to. So here we go then. Your very first clue is this one. It is in the 12th century. This place used to be a wool and tanning town. A wool and tanning town. Any idea already where it might well be, or do you need a second clue? If you do, do not worry. It's on its way for you. Pussycat Dolls now.

Let me feel your love. Giving you the tunes on this Thursday morning. This is Outreach Radio, the mid-morning mix. My name is Sean O'Brien. I've got the second clue for you in the Where Are My Quiz. Oh, yes, I do. Let me go over the first one and I will give you the second one. So the first one I gave you was the fact that in the 12th century, this place was a wool and tanning town. That was your first one. Your second clue then is the fact this place, I'm going to give you a geographical one now, actually. This place is in East Hampshire. East Hampshire. So 12th century, a wool and tanning town, and it's in East Hampshire. Any idea, or do you need that third and final one? Dolly Parton for you now.

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I don't know, like this. Kylie Minogue, or Kylie, however you want to say it. You kind of feel you've made it, don't you? When someone just knows your first name, you've definitely made it, that's for sure. Now, I've got the third and final clue for you in the Where Are My Quiz. I will go over those first two. Can you become Smarty Pants champion? We will be finding out, but let me give you that third clue first, after I've gone over these two, as I said. So the first clue I gave you was the fact that in the 12th century, this place was a wool and tanning town. Probably quite a few of those, actually, across the area. Second clue was the geographical one, which puts this place in the east of Hampshire. And the third and final one is this place has an iconic statue of King William III outside the church. Any ideas?

when your feet are moving so fast on the dance floor. Disco Inferno there, Tina Turner plays here on Outreach Radio. I've got the answer for you for the Where Am I quiz. Let's go with the three clues and I'll give you the answer and see who's going to be Smarty Pants champion and wear those Smarty Pants with pride. Here we go then. So the first clue I gave you was the fact in the 12th century, this place was a wool and tanning town. The second clue I gave you was that geographical one putting us into the east of Hampshire with this one. And the third and final one was the iconic statue of King William III outside the church. The answer is Petersfield. Petersfield is the correct answer. If you got it right, definitely get those pants on, wear them with pride, and let everyone know that you got it right here on Hampshire's Outreach Radio. My name's Sean O'Brien. More great music on the way for you, including this one from James with Sit Down.

just makes you think you're in the lounge, sat in the lounge with the live music going on there. Nina Simone, of course, with My Baby Just Cares For Me. Playing to you on LRH Radio, giving you the tunes, the cheese and the crackers from the 80s up to present day. More of this coming up in the next hour of the show. Taking you back to 1982 now with the Alan Parsons Project. This song, Eye in the Sky, was also their album released in 1982.

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giving you the fantastic tunes today on this Thursday morning. It's the Morning Mix. My name's Sean O'Brien, and giving you the cheese and the crackers, the hits from the 80s up to present day. That's going to continue in this hour of the show right up until 12 noon, as always. It is Thursday, Friday Junior, I like to call this, making us feel that we are getting closer to the weekend, that's for sure. I've got Tanita Tikaram up for you now.

I'll be okay. McFly Placer here on Outreach Radio. 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

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Megan Trainor plays you on Outreach Radio. 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

Coming up in the next couple of weeks on Outreach Radio, we'll be doing interviews with some of the people that are getting involved with Walk the Test Way, the walk that you walk for your own charity. If you don't know anything about it, it's all arranged by the Rotary Club of Romsey Test. Outreach Radio are involved with this as well on the finish line in the Memorial Park in Romsey on the walk day, as said, at the end of this month. But we will be interviewing some of those walkers, talking about why they're walking, what charity they're walking for, and why they're walking for these charities. So do have a little listen out to that. If you want to have a further look at Walk the Test Way, get yourself across to walkthetestway.org.uk and you can read all about it. I've got Yaz on the way, but first of all, Nomad. I wanna give you devotion.

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Trans-X there. Before that, you heard Yaz playing to you here on Hampshire's Outreach Radio, broadcasting across Hampshire on DAB+, FM 102.5 in Southern Hampshire. And don't forget, you can go retro on our medium wave, our AM frequency of 1557 kilohertz. That's always it for me today. I'll be back tomorrow. It is Friday tomorrow, last day of the week, Ravey Friday. I'll be back from 10 until 12 o'clock. As always, don't forget to listen out to Oz this afternoon on The Drive Show from 4 o'clock. Whatever you choose to do today, have a fantastic day. See ya.

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On Saturday the 19th of September, get ready for the Specials Limited Ghost Town 45th Anniversary Tour. 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

0: 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We'll check out rhythms and versions and explore hit music from the Caribbean, such as reggaeton from Puerto Rico, zouk from Martinique and Guadeloupe, soca from Trinidad and Tobago, and much, much more. 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
2: Senior royals are carrying out engagements after Buckingham Palace sit back at claims made by Princess Diana's brother in his new book. Frankie Hairsign reports.
3: Earl Spencer claims that Charles told him that he'd forget her soon enough after her death. He says the row broke out over funeral arrangements and whether Prince William and Prince Harry, then aged 15 and 12, would walk behind the coffin. The palace says grief can cloud reason and colour memory, but official engagements will still take place today as the Prince and Princess of Wales visit the Isle of Bute.
2: Next, police say they were overwhelmed at the support they received searching for missing three-year-old Noah Woods. They confirmed last night that a body had been found in the search. Hundreds of volunteers have been out looking for him. And a video message from Dolly Parton recorded before her death was played at the 2026 Americana Honours and Awards in Nashville. The singer was posthumously awarded the Americana Lifetime Achievement Award. That's the latest from Radio News Hub. I'm Tanita Sims.
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1: Well, a very good afternoon. Welcome along. It's 5 minutes, or just gone 5 minutes past the hour, 4 o'clock. It's drive time right here on Hampshire's Outreach Radio. You've got me, Oz, at the decks, at the desk, should I say, until 7 o'clock this evening with some great music to see you home on this Thursday evening. Opening up there with Nick Kershaw, I Won't Let the Sun Go Down on Me. Next up, we have got UB40 and Can't Help Falling in Love. Wow.

reaching out across Hampshire and surrounding areas. 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I can

Ah, good stuff. Haven't played that for a while. Paul McCartney, No More Lonely Nights, before they had UB40 and Can't Help Falling in Love. Time is just approaching 4:15 on the clock. I'll be giving you traffic and travel updates in around about 10 minutes' time. But next up, we've got Take That and Relight My Fire.

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1: That's our first traffic and travel update of this afternoon. On the A27 eastbound, there are severe delays of between 12 and 15 minutes between the A27 Emsworth services and the A286. That's the A27 Chichester bypass eastbound and the A27 at Emsworth services, so do watch out if you're over that way. On the A34 southbound, there are also severe delays of a similar length, 13 to 15 minutes, between the B3420 and the M3. That's heading southbound between Three Maids Hill and the Winnall roundabout. On the A36, the road is still closed between the A31 and Romsey Road, and that's in both directions due to construction traffic. On the M3, the lane is closed at junction 9, the A34, the Winnall roundabout, due to those ongoing long-term construction works. And on the Isle of Wight, the A3020 Victoria Avenue is closed from the A3055 High Street to St John's Road in both directions, so watch out if you're on the island and you're heading over that way. Now, on the train, Southwestern Railway are reporting some minor delays. In particular, it's showing up as being the in Portsmouth. Everywhere else is okay. There's some delays up in Chessington and Surbiton, but we don't worry too much about that. But certainly there's some delays over in Portsmouth. So do check if you're taking the trains. I'll give you another update in about 20 minutes.
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You will find us there. What have I got lined up for you now? I have got the current number one, which is holding the top spot at the moment. It's been in the charts about 10 weeks, but it's hit the number one spot. Absolutely amazing track from Sierra Spyro. It's called Great Expectation.

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5: Now, in case you didn't know, 5 Decades at 5 is where we, on Drive Time, every day of Monday to Thursday, is we play you 5 songs that were number 1 on this very day. Because today is the 17th of September, we've got a 7 in the date, it means that we're going to focus on the years ending in the number 7. So we're going to kick off by going right back to 1967. Number 1 on this very day was Engelbert Humperdinck and The Last Waltz.

Ah, there you go. Engelbert Humperdinck and The Last Waltz, number one on this very day back in 1967. I've got one more from the 70s now. I'll give you a traffic control update. I'm a bit late, but I'll do it after the next song. From 1977, number one today on this very day back in 1977 was Elvis Presley and Way Down.

0: deep. That's ridiculously deep. Elvis Presley, number one on this day back in 1977, bringing us to the end of our five decades at five now. No, not to the end, to the mid, almost to the midway. What am I talking about? And we are going to play another song from the 1980s that was number one on this day in just a moment. But before I do, given that we just played a couple of songs from the 60s and 70s, I just wanted to just make you aware that we have a sister station called Outreach Gold that broadcasts on 1557 AM, also on DAB Plus across Hampshire, on your mobile devices if you've got the Outreach Player app, and on our website, outreachdance.co.uk. They have their own website. And do you know what I'm going to do right now? I'm just going to have a little sneak peek to see what Gary is up to. Let's see what he's playing. Ooh, good stuff. He gets funky, does Gary? I know he loves his soul and funk. Oh, so that's what he's up to over on Gold at the moment. But in the meantime, here on Outreach Radio, what am I going to do? I'm going to tell you what's happening on the roads.
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0: Well, there's a few bits and pieces. The A34 southbound has got severe delays of between 13 and 15 minutes on the B3420 and the M3. That's Three Maids Hill and the Winnall roundabout. That's between the A34 and M3 junction 9. But it is easing off slowly, very slowly, it says here. On the A27 eastbound, there are also delays of around about 10 to 12 minutes between the A27 at the Emsworth services and the A286 Stockbridge Road. And those delays are increasing, so if you can avoid that, I would do so. The A36 in Salisbury, there's a road closed between the A31 and the Romsey Road there due to ongoing construction work. The M3 lane closed at the junction 9, A34 at the Winnall roundabout and Winchester North due to the long-term construction work. That's affecting traffic both ways. It's a nightmare. I've been sitting on the M3 in the morning just between the Chandler's Ford and Winchester Turnhouse for ages because of all of that work. I believe it's because of all that work going on. So do avoid that if you possibly can. And finally, on the Isle of Wight, the A3020 Victoria Road is closed from the A3055 to the High Street, on the High Street to St John's Road. Now, quick look at the trains. There are some disruptions on the trains this evening. But thankfully, I'm glad to say, it doesn't look like it's affecting Portsmouth anymore. It seems to be saying here that it's Ascot and Guildford. So do check, though, because they are saying there's some slight disruptions here and there. And that's the end of the traffic and travel for this moment.
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0: Oh, there we go. Right, we are going to get back into the five decades at five, and we're going to now play something from the 1980s that was number one on this very day back in 1987. And yeah, you know this one. It needs no introduction.

0: Oh God, but we have never really done it properly.
1: No, and that's what I'm thinking, because you're paying money, but nothing's really...
0: Nothing's really been done with it now.

0: Oh, there you go. Elton John and Candle in the Wind. Oh, yes. That was number one on this day back in 1997, which means I've got one more track to play you in the five decades at five of the songs that were number one on this very day across the decades. And from 2007, number one on this day on the 17th of September 2007. So not that, I say not that long ago, 20 years. Sean Kingston and Beautiful Girls.
1: Say y'all!

Oh, there you go. Sean Kingston, number one on this day back in 2007, bringing us to the end of today's Five Decades at Five. Now, what have I got lined up for you now? I tell you what, I've got a traffic and travel update coming up for you. Ooh, shortly. I'm going to play you one more song first, though, but it's the new one from Biba Doobie, and it's called Memories. This is great. Check this out.

0: Biba Doobie, Memories. Brand new one from her. Right, let's have a look what's happening on the roads.
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0: Well, it's come up on my screen, but do you know what? I'm scratching my head where this is. The A3054 Kiteshill eastbound road is blocked from New Road to Barge Lane, wherever that might be. On the A34 southbound, severe delays of around about 10 minutes on the B3420 and the M3. That's at Three Maids Hill and Junction 9 of the M3 for Winnall Roundabout on Winchester North. On the A27 eastbound, there are delays around 11 minutes between the A27 Emsworth services and the A286. On the A36 Salisbury Road, it's still closed between the A31 and Romsey Road due to construction work. And also on the Winnall Roundabout, which is probably leading up to these issues, causing the traffic delays as you head down to Junction 9. Junction 9 is closed in both directions on the M3 due to the long-term construction works there. And finally, on the Isle of Wight, on the A3020 Victoria Avenue, the road is closed from the A3055 High Street to St John's Road. That's how it's looking on the roads. On the trains, Southwestern Railway are reporting some delays. It is saying there are delays on the Portsmouth direct trains and the South Hampshire local trains. So if you are travelling in and around the Portsmouth area or anywhere in South Hampshire, do please check out their website just to make sure you're aware of any update there, the updates that are going on, any delays. More updates around about 20 minutes.
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This is

Ultravox, Dancing with Tears in My Eyes here on Hampshire's Outreach Radio. Time just gone, 5:30. I'm here until 6:30 today. I'm running off half an hour early. I have an appointment. But between now and then, I have got some great music lined up for you, including this one from Candy Flip.

Destiny's Child and Survivor here on Hampshire's Outreach Radio. Now, next up, I have got a local artist for this hour to play from you. And they, she goes by the name of Rebloom Music. And this is a track of hers, I think from last year, actually. It's a really nice track. It's called Run or Fight.

Oh, there you go. Local artist for this hour by the name of Rebloom Music. What a great track that is. Now, if you're a local artist and you would like your music played here on Hampshire's Outreach Radio, it's very easy. 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You can send us a copy of a track in a high-quality MP3. It's got to be clean, no sweary language or anything that would prevent us from broadcasting on daytime radio. Now, also, if you are in a band or if you know anyone who's in a band or a musician, we have a program on Outreach Radio called After Eight at the Loft, hosted by our very own Charlotte Neal. She gets local artists in into the studio, has a nice chat with them about their journey and what they're doing and their music. We've had a couple of guys come in, they brought their acoustic guitars with them and they've strummed away a little bit live on the radio whilst also having a conversation. It's really good fun and it's really good stuff, and it helps us promote the wonderful local music that local artists in our area are creating. So if you know anyone, if you've got a family member or you've got any connection with anyone that's in a local band or they're a local musician, do please send them our way. We would love to support them. Next up, we've got Avril Lavigne.

0: featuring Sean Paul and Anne-Marie, and Rockabye here on Hampshire's Outreach Radio. Time is approaching 6 o'clock. Do you know what I'm going to do? I'm going to squeeze in one more before we go into the ad breaks. And when I get back on the other side, I'll give you a quick traffic and travel update and let you know how things are looking on the roads. If you're on your way home this evening, do take it easy. Enjoy the tunes. Next up, Labyrinth and Tiny Temper. Earthquake.
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2: So back on the other side of the ads, giving you an update on the roads. The A3054 at Kites Hill partially blocked with between New Road to Barge Lane due to an earlier fire on that road. So do watch out if you're heading that way. The sensor is showing traffic and now past the scene after a full block eastbound earlier, and the fire has been put out, but do take it easy if you're heading that way. On the A36, Salisbury Road between the A31 and Romsey Road, there is construction work going on, which means the road is closed there in both directions, so watch out if you're heading there. On the M3, nothing new. The Junction 9 on the A34 for the Winnall roundabout and Winchester North is closed both ways due to the long-term construction, so if you can by any means avoid that area, please do so, because the congestion can get pretty lengthy over there. And finally, on the Isle of Wight, the A3020 Avenue, Victoria Avenue, the road is closed from the A3055 High Street to St John's Road in both directions. That's how it's looking on the roads. Quick look at the trains. Southwestern Railway is saying there is still some disruptions on their network. I can see they got little amber lights against Portsmouth, South Hampshire, and also Ascot and Guildford. So do have a look on their website before you're travelling to make sure you don't get stuck anywhere. I'll give you another update shortly.
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are Bucks Fizz and a Good Heart. Sorry, not Good Heart. Now Those Days Are Gone. Next up is Fergal Sharkey and a Good Heart here on Hampshire's Oat Radio. Time now just gone 10 minutes past the hour, 6 o'clock.

0: a good heart here on Hampshire's Outreach Radio. Very good evening. If you just locked in, welcome along. Time is approaching 6:15. Drive time for yours. Today, cutting it a little bit short till 6:30 because I do have to dash off to an appointment, I'm afraid. But there's still some good music I've lined up for you. So don't you worry.
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0: Now, just let you know as you... Hold on with that. I'm going to hold that for a second. And just tell you that I'm not here tomorrow. As you know, I do drive time on a Monday to Thursday. Steve Ridout will be here tomorrow for the Friday Tea Time Show, where he'll be playing lots of excellent music for you as well to see you home on a Friday. And of course, I'm back on Saturday morning, so the Friday's my little kind of day off. And then I'm back on Saturday morning for the Isle of Vibration Show. So if you like your reggae music and that kind of thing, do join me from 11 a.m. till 1 p.m. on Saturday here on Outreach Radio. Let's play that song, shall we?

0: Right, so we're going to go from this very guitar-based style to something a little bit more electronic, shall we? Still keeping it in the 80s. Albeit the late 80s, I think we're edging towards on this next track.
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0: Technotronic, pump up the jam. Just locked in, welcome along, it's Outreach. Taking you home, drive time style. I'm here for another 10 minutes or so, can you believe it?

0: Oh, yes. Technotronic, Pump Up the Jam. I'm going to give you one more traffic and travel update before I run out the door. I'll let you know how it's looking on the roads.
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0: Oh, I'm pressing all the wrong buttons, but don't worry, don't watch that. On the A3054 Kites Hill, partially blocked from New Road to Barge Lane due to a slow traffic earlier due to a car fire on that road. The fire's been put out and you can now pass the scene after a full block eastbound earlier, but do take it easy if you're heading into that area. On the A36 Salisbury Road between the A31 and Romsey Road, there is closed both ways due to road construction in that area. On the M3, surprise, surprise, Junction 9, the A34 at the Winnall roundabout and Winchester North. There are severe delays over that way from time to time due to the long-term construction work and lane closures and speed restrictions and everything going on over that area. Absolutely mad. So do try and avoid that if you can. On the Isle of Wight, the A3020 Victoria Avenue road closed from the A3055 High Street to St John's Road due to some construction work. That is how it's looking on the roads. And on the trains in our area, Southwestern Railway is still saying there's disruption on their networks, and looking at it, it looks like there's some issues in the Portsmouth area and also around the local train runs around South Hampshire. So do check before you jump on a train, just so you're aware of what's going on in case your journey is delayed. Right, I'm going to get out of here, but before we go into the air breaks, I'll tell you what, I'm just going to take you into the 90s now. Just been playing Pump Up the Jam, and I'll tell you what, I'm just going to take it one level further.
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0: Oceanic. It's called Insanity. Right, I'll be back on Monday for more drive time. Steve is here tomorrow for the Friday Tea Time Show, and I'll be back on Saturday morning if you like your reggae music.

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2: The father of three-year-old Noah Woods, who was found following a huge search, has paid tribute to his son. He says he was the sweetest and most innocent little boy with nothing but love to give. King Charles has called on AI bosses to protect humanity as they develop the technology.
3: Those in our world who value deeply our humanity and its vital moral component are anxiously seeking your reassurance that we will not lose control of our destiny.
2: He addressed the tech leaders at a summit on the future of technology earlier today. Human remains discovered following a wildfire are those of a Southampton mother of three who disappeared in 2019. Police say the bones were found in a southwest London woodland in August. And footballer Mikel Antonio has been banned from driving for 6 months after failing to identify the driver of his Lamborghini supercar when its involvement was suspected in a motoring offence. That's the latest from Radio News Hub. I'm Georgia Lee.
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0: Looking for an unforgettable night of live music? 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

Yes, an absolute Britpop classic from Cast from 1995. Fine time kicking off this week's Awesome Mix radio show. Hello, how you doing? It's Emma Scott. We are together again for a couple of hours of non-stop great tunes. Loads of new tunes on the way. I've got Lainey Wilson to come. I've got the new one from Shed 7 on the way. And now Jaylen and Gonda. This is Doctrine of Love.

featuring John Mayer on electric guitar, soulful country, listing the essentials in life from Lainey Wilson, phone, keys, wallet. Before that, Objet d'Art, New Identity, and Shed 7 Stand Together. On the way, Sweet Gorilla, The Beautiful Blue Sky. We've got Natalie Imbruglia as well, and an awesome 80s track on the Awesome Mix radio show.

Yes, a lovely stripped-back tune from London-based songwriter and producer Sweet Gorilla. Beautiful. It's Blue Sky, and before that, The Snuts with Defibrillator. It's the Awesome Mix radio show. It's Emma Scott here. We've got plenty more great tunes to squeeze in and an awesome 80s track as well. On the way, Platinum Mind and NX Panther with their new tune, and now Roe Aknin. This is Will on the Awesome Mix radio show.

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absolute classic from Blondie, Maria, kicking off hour number two of this week's Awesome Mix radio show. Hello, how are you doing? It's Emma Scott here. We've got another hour together, so let's make it count. I've got Pulp on the way. We've got the awesome 90s track, bit of Chandra, Brother Wallace, the new one from Bryan Adams on the way next after Delta Goodrum. This is Hologram on the Awesome Mix radio show.

0: gotta go home, but you can't stay here.
1: That's new from the UK's Chandra. It's actually a cover version of his own tune. He was inspired by listening to Ella Langley's Choose in Texas, and he thought he could countrify his previous single, Winners Up, and he's done that rather nicely, I think. Before Chandra, it was Brother Wallace and Brian Adams with his new tune, The Ballad of Terry Fox. Still to come, I'll have a lost gem from Shed 7. Yeah, they make it on the show for the second time, and I got the new one from Lulu as well on the Awesome Mix Radio Show.

That was one of the big comeback singles from Pulp from last year, from their album More. It's Got to Have Love. And before that, Macy Peters with Questions on the Awesome Mix radio show. It's Emma Scott here. Time for our Lost Gem. It's a song that was big back in the day when it was released. It doesn't really get played on the radio enough, so we're going to remedy that now. And we already played this band earlier, so it's a double whammy for Shed 7. This is our Lost Gem this week, Disco Down.

much energy in that track. It's the new one from Lulu. It's called I'm in Love Again, a real feel-good tune, put your hands in the air and all of that. Or maybe that was just me. It's Emma Scott here on the Awesome Mix radio show. Still loads to squeeze in. I've got Remember Monday. I've got the UK's Ray Kenny on the way. The new single from Kings of Leon as well on the Awesome Mix radio show.

So that's former Eurovision contenders. Remember Monday? The song is Attention. That's out now. It's the Awesome Mix radio show. We are slightly running out of time, so let's crack on. I've got the awesome 90s tune on the way shortly and the new one from Kings of Leon to come next. After the hit single from the UK's Ray Kenny, this is Wall of Sound on the Awesome Mix radio show.

0: Carmelo offering from Kings of Leon. That is their comeback single. It's called My Whole World. On the Awesome Mix radio show, almost time to wrap things up, but we will do our awesome 90s track.
1: Awesome Oldies.
0: And it's an absolute classic from the Cranberries. So many people request this all the time via the website, awesomemixradioshow.com. While you're there, of course, you can check out how to get your music played as well. I will be back same time, same place, right here. Enjoy your week. Lots of love. Here's the Cranberries. It's Zombie.

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5: It's the biggest donation made to a party in UK political history. Reform UK have been given £36 million by a crypto billionaire. Ben Dello said he wanted to hand the money to Nigel Farage's party to help them fight the next election. Donald Trump has touched down in Ireland, where he's making a two-day visit. He was greeted by the Deputy Premier Simon Harris at Dublin Airport. He'll also meet the President and Taoiseach, as well as business leaders. The first man charged over anti-migrant protests in Portsmouth is appearing in court this morning. The 42-year-old was arrested last weekend and later charged with violent disorder and assaulting a police officer. And in football, newly promoted Hull City are hoping to continue their unbeaten start to the Premier League season with a trip to Chelsea. Elsewhere, Bournemouth host Brentford and Forest head to Villa. Meanwhile, Everton travel to face Spurs later this afternoon, and David Moyes is fairly happy with how his side season's gone so far.
6: Pleased in some aspects. I think we played quite well in some of the games. I'm not unhappy, and I'd like to get another win rather than a draw somewhere along the way. No, the players have done a really good job at the moment.
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Very good morning and welcome along. This is Island Vibrations with me, DJ Charles, right here on Hampshire's Outreach Radio. Many thanks going out to Georgina and Jody, Gigi and Jody. They'll be back next Saturday to take you through another Wake Up at Breakfast on a Saturday morning, which is absolutely fantastic. And I've got to tell you, they are nutters, those two, aren't they? Well, guess where I am today? If you were tuned in last week, you probably know. If you don't know, I'm going to tell you now. We are at the Romsey Show in Romsey on the Borderlands Estate today. Myself, Sean O'Brien, Charlotte Neal, the Groovy Pelican, we are all here at the Romsey Show, and we're going to be roving around today, chatting to people about this wonderful show. As you probably know, it's our third year here at the show, and it's a local event, very agricultural and rural orientated show, which is absolutely fantastic. So, as I said, chatting to people, finding out more about the show, and just bringing you some great music. Now, of course, it's on a vibration. Keep it reggae style for the next couple of hours, but we're going to be playing in this hour. Certainly we're going to keep it right back in time with some absolutely fantastic tracks. If I'm honest with you this morning, more mainly from the 80s and 90s rather than going back older, because we did that last week, of course. But yeah, we're going to kick off this show with Wade and I Love You Too Much.

0: Maxi Priest and Wild World here on Hampshire's Outreach Radio. Now, I'm joined by Rachel Brooks from Foot Anstey, who is one of the sponsors for the Romsey Show this year. Sean is going to have a little chat to them. Sean.
1: I am, actually. We're actually in the members' enclosure. Let me just tell you, we walked into the members' enclosure and we spotted enclosure within an enclosure. It sounds good, and it is good, actually. Rachel, good morning.
2: Good morning. Nice to see you.
1: Nice to see you, too. Now, as well as having an enclosure within the enclosure, you are a main sponsor of the show, Romsey Show itself, aren't you?
2: We're a sponsor of the show. We've got a hospitality here today for clients and colleagues and people that we know to come along, but just to come and enjoy the show and to have a really good spot to see what goes on in the main ring.
1: It is right by the main ring as well, which is a really, really nice spot. So let's talk about why you sponsor the show. Why do you feel that you want to sponsor the Romsey Show?
2: Well, I do have another interest, which is I am a trustee of the show, and I feel very passionately about the show, and it's doing a great job in trying to promote agriculture, particularly at these very difficult times. And we work for a lot of clients who government changes and things, you know, that's had a big impact. And so sponsoring the show and bringing these things for people to see, just, I think, a really good thing to do. And this is a really nice way for us to host people in a very different environment.
1: And you're quite right. It is very, very complicated at the moment. And I guess a lot of farmers are coming to you saying, "You know, I just doing my head in. I can't get all this new stuff." And you've had to get your head around the new legislation of all kind of things and then try and explain what it is that's going on, how to get around it. That must have been a task, especially recently, I guess.
2: It has, and it's made us very busy at particular times, particularly around the budget and things like that. But that is our role. That is what we need to do. And to make sure that we're thinking about this proactively and advising our clients for the best advice going forward. So
1: that is really good. So here you are down the Romsey Show. You sponsor the Romsey Show.
2: Yep.
1: Because without sponsors, let's be fair, a show wouldn't go ahead.
2: It would not go ahead. We are very, very dependent on sponsors. We're very dependent on people coming and supporting the show. It's a great day out for the family and for anybody just to come. And I feel very, very proud to be part of it in two different ways, effectively.
1: Definitely. And you know, thank you for sponsoring the show. What a lot of people probably won't know is that they see a big show and think, oh, they must be making loads of money out of it. But it doesn't happen like that.
2: It doesn't happen like that. This show comes together because of a whole army of volunteers. Without the volunteers for this show, it would not happen. When I first became involved, I was just blown away with the level of attention that people put into it. There were people here who left last night at midnight, came back at 4 o'clock this morning. You know, they've been solidly on site for 2 weeks. You know, it's just absolutely a great thing. But without everybody coming together and doing their bit, then it just wouldn't happen.
1: That's absolutely fantastic. Well, thank you so much for sponsoring the show so we can go ahead. Thank you for your enclosure. This looks lovely and for taking the time to talk to us this morning.
2: No problem.
1: Morning.
2: Very nice to meet you.
1: Yeah, and you. Thank you, Rachel from Foot Anstey.
2: Thank you. DJ Oz, the wizard. The wizard DJ Oz.

0: We're walking around the members' enclosure. Do you know, it's amazing who you bump into when you walk around the members' enclosure. I bump Norton. Good morning.
1: Good morning, Sean. How are you today?
0: Thank you very much. You're looking very dapper, if you don't mind me saying.
1: That's very kind of you to say that. You wouldn't have said that at 5:30 this morning when I was like...
0: Oh, dear. Now, we... as well. Norton's wearing a very nice hat. Tell me about this hat.
1: Well, the hat is a bit of family history. I'm quite proud of it, actually. It was my uncle's, great-uncle, who used to judge heavy horses, and he had it delivered to him new in May 1969, and it's still in the original box. Where else do you wear it but Romsey Show? I have nowhere else to wear it.
0: You're absolutely right. Where else could you wear it?
1: I think you'd look good one in Sean as well, you know.
0: Oh, do you think I could? That looks absolutely fantastic. Now, show chairman, what does that involve? How did you get involved with this?
1: Well, I retired 5 years ago. I was on the board of trustees, and I became junior vice chairman for this was back in COVID years, believe it or not. I did 3 years there, 2 years as senior vice chairman, and this is my third year as chairman. It's not a full-time job, but it'd be very hard to do if you're still in full-time employment
0: because of what it involves. I was thinking you were going to say something like, "I missed one of the meetings," and then you'd be nominated. But no, you see, you wanted to do it. So, what does it entail? What sort of work is involved in being the chairman?
1: It's one of the most complex operations I've ever been involved with. Much more complex than anything we ever did at work. You're dealing with probably 15,000 people in from the public, maybe 17,000. We've probably got close on 1,000 animals on site. For instance, we just had a lost child on site, and we all had to go looking for a lost child, which thankfully has been found. I'm very glad, very relieved that was all done safely. You're dealing with over 200, nearly 300 volunteers. And I have a tremendous team behind me. It's not me at all. I just basically push people in a direction and they get on and do. And I just sit back and take the credit. And it's very fulfilling, very rewarding. And we've got a lovely day today, plenty of sunshine. And it makes a massive difference. I can't organise the weather. And that is such a big, big factor, as you can appreciate. A lot outside
0: absolutely.
1: Today.
0: Absolutely.
1: It's you know, once a year and a massive effort, and it all goes so quickly.
0: It does, and I think you've believed position a little bit by saying I sit back and just get people to do it. I mean, I'm not being funny, but the chairman, and this is, you know, you're responsible for everything and anything that might go wrong.
1: Everything that goes wrong.
0: And everything that goes wrong.
1: Nothing that goes right is my doing.
0: Absolutely. And do you know what? We were just talking to Rachel a little while ago about the show and the fact that, you know, a lot of people would look at the size of the show and think, oh, this makes lots of money. And it doesn't. It's reliant on sponsors. It's reliant on people coming to visit. And,
1: yes.
0: You know, it's not a money-making exercise.
1: No.
0: Well,
1: we'd
0: really
1: love to
0: is.
1: Make money.
0: Yeah, absolutely.
1: But
0: it doesn't.
1: No, we're unlikely to.
0: And it's put on for the town.
1: Yep.
0: You know, as the slogan goes, where, you know,
1: town meets country.
0: Town meets country.
1: Which I think is very apt.
0: Exactly. It absolutely is. That's brilliant. Well, thank you very much for what you do.
1: Thank you,
0: all
1: Sean.
0: The time you give to run it and take all the responsibility. Yeah. Love to meet you. I guess we'll be seeing you later on in the presence.
1: I think so. Yes, I think so.
0: See you a bit later on.
1: Lovely.
0: Thank you very much.
1: You.
0: And you. Thank you, Norton.
1: Thank you.
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0: Isle of Vibrations with DJ Oz, taking you through until 1 o'clock right here on Hampshire's Radio. As we broadcast live today from the Romsey Show, we have got many more interviews coming up between now and 3 o'clock today. I'm sat here with the Groovy Pelican. Good morning, Mr. Pelican.
1: Hello.
0: He's not quite awake yet, I don't think.
1: Getting there.
0: Yeah, it takes him a while. But we've got myself, GP, we've got Sean O'Brien and Charlotte Neal here today having a chat with various people at the Romsey Show, finding out what it's all about, what they're all about, and what a great show it is, actually. So if you're around today, the weather is looking okay at the moment. It's rather nice. So do come along to Broadlands, where the Romsey Show is going on in Romsey. There's a lot of stuff going on. There's classic cars, there's steam engines, there's a fun fair, there's lots of food stands, lots of exhibitors, just loads and loads of stuff for all the family here. So do check it out. Right, gonna get back into the music. Carson Clare coming up next with Guilty for Loving You.

0: 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Hi, Giles.
1: Hello, good morning.
0: So can you tell me about what you're up to here at the show today?
1: Yeah, effectively, we have a stall just opposite the cattle ring, which is a great position from us, and we're talking to farmers and land managers about schemes and grants that might be available for them to apply for, but also providing a platform for people to air any suggestions, views, concerns that they almost might also have about the sector currently.
0: Cool. And what sort of work do you do in the local area?
1: The local area, well, we've got we have field officers from the RPA. We want one of them with us today as well. They'll actually go on to farm and help people with their claims, and also they'll do a little bit of regulation enforcement as well. But we also got a representative from the Forestry Commission as well. We've got Jade on hand. She works locally helping people with sort of tree health and how people might get grants for planting trees locally.
0: Nice. And where can people find out more about what you get up to?
1: If they go on to the DEFRA Farming blog, which I think is the fourth most popular government blog post, they'll find out all about the schemes and grants that might be available for them currently.
0: Brilliant. Thanks for having a chat with me,
1: You're
0: Giles.
1: More than welcome.

0: You listen to Outreach Radio. My name's Sean O'Brien. We are still walking around the Romsey Show at the moment, speaking to some amazing people. And we've come across a charity, the Scratch Charity. I'm just wondering what that's all about. I'm here with, what's your name?
1: I'm Mike Taylor. I'm the General Manager at Scratch.
0: Hello, Mike. Right, Scratch then. Interesting name. What's it about?
1: Oh, Scratch. We've been in Southampton and we service Hampshire for the last 27 years. Basically, we take donations of furniture. We refurb them a little bit, tidy them up, and then send them out to people in need. So, yeah, that's basically what we do. We do loads of other things.
0: Yeah, yeah, that sounds really good. So the name Scratch, is that kind of, you know, things might get handed to you scratched or something?
1: I think it's got a lot of connotations in. I mean, it kind of stands for Southampton community and reaching out and those sorts of things. But it is about people starting from scratch. It's about building a home. And making sure people have, you know, so imagine if you've got nothing, and say you've, I don't know, fled domestic violence, something terrible, you got nothing, then how do you get off? How do you get going again? Well, Scratch will come along. We can, for a reduced price, we can set you up with a really, really good basic pack of furniture, and you know, we can get people up and running. And quite often it's housing associations and social services that pay for the packs themselves, but literally they're very, very reduced second-hand furniture that gets people up and running. And
0: that is fantastic. Yeah. It is very expensive to furnish a home, no matter what kind of size it is, really.
1: Yeah.
0: How long has the charity been going for?
1: 27 years.
0: 27 years?
1: Yeah, it was sort of founded. It's a real homegrown charity. So it was founded by a couple of people who were churchgoers. They had someone in their parish. They came to them. I needed a settee.
0: Yeah.
1: A settee led to someone else asking, led to a bed, led to, and now they've got, I think we delivered 2,500 deliveries last year, and we've got two vans, we've got 40 volunteers, you know, and it's
0: this
1: a big, big operation, huge warehouse. Yeah,
0: that's
1: lovely.
0: What I was going to ask you, actually. Over the last kind of few years, have you seen an increase or a decrease or the same amount of kind of people needing this stuff?
1: Well, it's very sad, but so many people are in poverty, and there's so many people who really, really need the support that we can provide. It's massive. You know, people get confused about what the big issues of our day is. The big issue of our day is people in poverty, and it's everywhere, and it's really deep-rooted. And by donating furniture through Scratch, it's not just furniture. At Christmas, we do presents, again, thousands, not just a few.
0: No, I bet.
1: Thousands of packs to people for children in vulnerable need. It's massive, the need. It's just massive.
0: It sounds like you are doing a fantastic job. Really, really interesting. Say someone wanted to donate something to you or find out more about Scratch, where would they go to? Are you online?
1: Yes, absolutely.
0: Social media or website?
1: Yeah. We've got all our socials, but if they look at our website, that's the best portal in. So www.scratchcharity.co.uk, and they can link in through that. You can become a friend of the Scratch Charity, is what we're trying to do today, really, is sign people up to become friends.
0: Yep.
1: You know, we think local people would want to support a really local charity that's helping people in their area. So often we've got big national charities, but actually the local charities helping local people need local support, and that's what we're about.
0: Absolutely. And you know, people could say, okay, people could go on to you know, these different marketplaces, and people advertise stuff for free. I understand that. But then they've got to get it home.
1: Yeah.
0: And if you have no money, you don't have a vehicle, and you can't get it home.
1: You've got children, you've got no available income, you've got no family to help you and no transport. What are you going to do? How are you going to get a settee? How are you going to get a chest of drawers? How are you going to get a bed?
0: Exactly.
1: You know, I visited someone recently, literally, when I was out on the van a couple of weeks ago, and they had nothing. And their children had been sleeping with nothing on the floor for 3 days. She had nothing. And we came in with our furniture pack. It was everything. It was beds, bedding, kitchen pack, everything. Curtains. And it was lovely because the kids were at school. When they came back,
0: wow.
1: House was fully done.
0: Oh,
1: and it gives people that leg up.
0: Absolutely.
1: You know, and if you think, great, you know, I don't have to worry about the basics, I can get on with